Rag. It's midday on classical WFMT Chicago, 98.7 FM, HD1, WFMT.com, and the WFMT app. I'm Robbie Ellis, filling in for Lisa Flynn, this Monday, September the 21st. 62 degrees in Chicago right now and cloudy with persistent showers somewhere. They're not going away, are they? Well, they're supposed to have gone away by now. Mostly cloudy tonight with lows in the mid-50s, and tomorrow and Wednesday both highs in the mid-60s, mostly cloudy. Time now for Music in Chicago, which is sponsored in part by Clifford Law Offices, serving Chicago for 40 years. This is our daily segment every Monday to Friday at midday, where we feature local artists and composers. And in this case, a local arranger as well. The Lake Effect Clarinet Quartet. They are four clarinetists who all studied together at DePaul University. And one of their number, Aaron Meisner, does basically all of the arrangements for this group, including of George Gershwin's Three Preludes. Here's the Lake Effect Clarinet Quartet on Music in Chicago.

fairly consistently throughout the week. We have three chamber musicians. They are members of the Chamber Music Society of Lincoln Center. David Schifrin on clarinet, David Finkel on cello, and Wu Han on piano. This is the clarinet trio in A minor of Johannes Brahms.